0: Ultra Jovem Pan.
1: Sempre jovem, sempre Pan, 9h32, bom dia.
2: Let's get the party started. See you at the bar, you was hardly talking. That's when I knew that your heart was scarring. Friends to lovers need a part to star in. Like, wait, babe, let

thoughts will fade eventually. So if our time is running out, day after day, we'll make the mundane a masterpiece. Oh my, my, oh my, my love, I take one look at you, you're taking

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1: 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Começa agora. Starts now. A melhor.
2: Sequência do rádio. 7, 5, 4, 3, 2, 7, best, 1, uploading, as 7 melhores.
1: Ok.
2: Jovem Pan. Number 7. Alex Warren. Number 6. Dolce.
3: Anxiety, keep on trying.
2: Bruno Mars.
3: Number 4.
2: Olivia Dean.
3: Number 3.
2: Bad Swims.
3: Number 2.
2: 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Lola Young.
4: Cause I'm too messy, and then I'm just too unclean. You told me get a job, then you ask where the hell I've been.
2: As 7 melhores. Jovem Pan.
1: Number 7.

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That's when I knew that your heart was scarring. 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
3: Jovem Pan. 7 Bad Swims. Six. Sabrina Carpenter. 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Benson Boone. Ray. Three. Bruno Mars. Two. Olivia Jen. Lola Young.
4: Cause I'm too messy, and then I'm just too unclean. You told me get a job and you...
3: As 7 melhores. Jovem Pan.